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I ain't saying you treated me unkind. You could have done better, but I don't mind. 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